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1: From the Sky News Centre at 6, counter-terror police investigating the death of Anne Widdecombe have reopened a probe into an attempted burglary last year. The Independent Office for Police Conduct is investigating if there was a failure to pursue a line of inquiry. The former Tory minister was found dead at her Devon home last month. Our correspondent Annie Fortescue has more details.
2: Officers, as part of this murder investigation, are reopening an investigation into an incident that happened in April 2025, so that's more than a year before she died. This was an attempted burglary at an address in Greater London. No arrests were made. The case was closed.
1: The Met, British Transport Police and the Crown Prosecution Service have all admitted to serious failings in the case of Simon Levy. He faces a whole life sentence for the murder of two women and the rape of a third in August last year. FIFA President Gianni Infantino strongly denies allegations that UEFA paid off an alleged mistress during his time as the European Football Body's General Secretary. UEFA claims a payment was made to a woman in line with the regulations for departing staff at the time. Heat health alerts come into force today across much of England. It's expected to hit 30 degrees, with the Met Office warning it could climb higher during the course of the week. Farmer Ben Andrews says his crops are suffering.
3: It's bone dry. It's been weeks since we had any significant rainfall, and not being able to get the water from my usual sources, like the river, just means that we just have to look at alternatives to try to get any water on them at all.
1: A US court's ordered Meta to pay £420 million to address the dangers its platforms pose to young people. The company says it disagrees with the ruling and will appeal. And experts reckon more top A-level grades could be awarded this week because maths has become more popular. Apparently, more students are choosing certain subjects due to better job prospects. That's the latest. I'm Laura Safe.
0: We're getting you back

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6: Sky News Centre at 7. Counter-terrorism police investigating the death of Anne Widdecombe have reopened an investigation into an attempted burglary at an address in London. A staff member has been referred to the police watchdog for allegedly failing to follow up a line of inquiry. The former Tory MP was murdered at her home last month. A man described by police as a prolific sexual predator is facing a whole life prison term for murdering two women and raping another in London. Simon Levy's had dozens of convictions for sexual offences over several years. The trial found police missed several opportunities to catch the 40-year-old. Detective Chief Inspector Neil John thinks there must be other victims.
7: Simon Levy is a dangerous and predatory offender. His crimes were calculated, cruel and deeply disturbing. We remain relentless in pursuing offenders who perpetrate violence against women and girls. And we are appealing to anyone who has yet to report offences to come forward.
6: FIFA President Gianni Infantino strongly denies allegations that UEFA paid off an alleged mistress during his time as the European football body's general secretary. UEFA says a departure payment was made to a woman in line with the regulations for departing staff at the time. Daily Mail football reporter Aysan Khan says next month's Women's Under-20 World Cup could be when Infantino is forced out.
8: As it stands, a big crucial moment in September. Because UEFA, of course, have said they are open to a boycott of FIFA competitions if there isn't some kind of change. Do UEFA pull their teams out of that competition?
6: Wasted medicines thrown away in England in just 1 year could fill 75 swimming pools. That's according to the National Pharmacy Association, which is asking patients not to overorder. Spain's imposed passport checks on people arriving from Italy for a month. It's part of a disagreement between the neighbouring countries over immigration. And temperatures could soar again today as heat health alerts come into force across much of England. A yellow alert runs from 9. That's the latest. I'm Laura Safe.
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5: Kent's weather.
10: Staying very dry today. Plenty of sunshine around and warming up a lot later. Highs today of 27 degrees in Cuxton and Margate.
4: 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Kent's weather.
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10: Here come those words again. It's finally the weekend. Oh, it feels good, doesn't it? Waking you up with Saturday morning tunes, starting with this one.
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The weekend? Are you wide awake? You will be after the first coffee. Maybe the second. Actually, I had to slow down a little bit on my driving this morning because a very, and I mean a very big seagull was just standing there in the middle of the road, pecking away at a partly opened McDonald's burger box. Probably, yeah, there's like a discarded slice of lettuce in there or a gherkin. I've never understood why people throw the gherkins away. Some of the best bits. Anyway, the seagull determined to get whatever was inside this box, so I had to drive around him. He was not moving for anyone.

I appreciate if you're up this early at the weekend, there is a reason. So something nice and upbeat to get you going. Zara Larsson and David Guetta, and it's KMFM with Andy Walker. Right, let's make the most of the fact you are up and about doing your thing right now at 19 minutes past 7. I want to make you part of the 7am squad. You are up, and for whatever reason, you qualify. So here's what you can do right now. WhatsApp me on 01227 786 106. Text me on that WhatsApp number or Facebook Messenger, KMFM Official. Let me know what you're doing up and about this early. If it's your turn to put a Saturday shift in, you're getting ready for work, let me know. Perhaps you're heading away on your summer holiday. You're in the car, maybe on a road trip going somewhere. Which way? Are you catching a ferry or are you M25 bound? Let me know. Or perhaps you are celebrating something exciting a little bit later on, or essentially something I haven't mentioned. Basically, you can hear me, you're up, you're awake-ish, so you qualify for a place in the 7am squad. My WhatsApp number, 01227 786 106, or Facebook Messenger, KMFM Official. 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

offered Glastonbury for next summer. She's turned it down to record new music, but says she'll be up for doing it in 2028. Sienna Spiro, that is Material Lover. And it's KMFM at the weekend. Happy Saturday. This is Andy Walker. Okay, who is in the 7 a.m. squad this morning? And we only do this in the 7 o'clock hour before the 8 a.m.ers get up. I've got no idea this goes on. Hello, Mark, who sat in a McDonald's car park drinking coffee and watching the world go by. I did WhatsApp him back saying, did you at least have two hash browns? Because I always find one is never enough. And he's replied to say, oh, I kind of regret not buying a hash brown now. I think I'm going to have to drive back through the drive-thru. Enjoy double hash browns. You're in the 7 a.m. squad. So is Joe in Sandgate, who's getting ready for work, prepping for a lasagna supper club later. Sounds very sophisticated. You're in the squad, Joe. Have a great Saturday. Hello to Amy, Darren, Jude and the birthday boy, Harry. 8 today. Happy birthday. All on their way to the New Forest for their summer getaway. Sounds incredible. Also, shout out to Michelle and Andy, who left early and they're currently ahead of them. Have a great time away, won't you? Right, here's Ed Sheeran. This is Beautiful People and it's KMFM at the weekend.

0: anthem from Girls Aloud. It's The Promise at KMFM with Despacito. A summer anthem, perfect for this time of the morning as the sun's rising right now. It's a bright start to Saturday as well. That song plus Bruno Mars' Treasure on the way before 8. The
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0: And we had our very first winner yesterday morning with Robin Noomi on KMFM Breakfast. Congratulations to Joe Omrod from Sevenoaks. She knew what sports strawberries and cream are associated with.
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1: Despacito, good summer anthem. Nice and early this morning. Nice sunrise just happening. And it's KMFM. This is Andy Walker. Oh, just time to squeeze one more into the 7am squad with minutes to spare. Tracy, who's currently taking her daughter to the train station. Then she says it's a trip to the nail salon before her cruise next week. Very nice. Can you bring me back one of those big Toblerones, those giant ones that you can only buy on ships? Thank you. Taylor Swift and the Fate of Ophelia next.

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3: Fairseat's Gravesend Road in both directions. They closed it yesterday for emergency repairs between Vigo Road and Fairseat Lane. That closure is still in place with signed diversions. The M2 Coastbound Exit Slip Road, Junction 6 at Faversham, that is currently closed for roadworks. And Raynham's High Street has a set of temporary traffic lights in between Pudding Road and Stratford Lane.
2: 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Kent's Traffic and Travel.
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3: At 8 o'clock, Lucy Hudson.
5: Counter-terror police investigating the death of Anne Widdecombe have reopened a probe into an attempted burglary last year. The Independent Office for Police Conduct is investigating if there was a failure to pursue a line of inquiry. The former Maidstone MP was found dead at her Devon home exactly a month ago. Sky's Ali Fortescue has more details.
6: Officers, as part of this murder investigation, are reopening an investigation into an incident that happened in April 2025, so that's more than a year before she died. This was an attempted burglary at an address in Greater London. No arrests were made. The case was closed.
5: Crews have spent the night at the scene of a huge wildfire in a rural part of Medway. 10 fire engines were sent to tackle the blaze near West Lane on the Isle of Grain yesterday evening. Christopher Campbell lives in the area and saw it.
7: As I was covering up from her notes to fire, thought as I got nearer, it might have been the house that was on fire. So I went to the house to light the fire then, but the fire brigade was all there.
5: It's now been mostly put out and advice to keep doors and windows closed because of smoke has been lifted. A fire's also broken out in a field in Yalding near Maidstone. Crews used 9 fire engines as well as farming machinery to battle the flames on Vicarage Road yesterday afternoon. No one was hurt and it's unclear how it started. Concerns are growing for a 33-year-old man who's gone missing from Hythe. Scott Hall was last seen in Palmarsh Crescent yesterday morning and was wearing a grey tracksuit. We've shared his picture at KMFM News on socials. And in football, fans will be heading to Priestfield later for Gillingham's first game of the season. It's a Carabao Cup tie against Luton Town, who are managed by former Arsenal player Jack Wiltshire. Gill's boss Gareth Ainsworth says he knows him quite well.
8: We haven't met on the touchline yet, but huge respect for him and his career and what he does, but more as a person. Great guy. But hopefully he'll realise that my teams don't just sit down and let the entire league team win. We're going to be up for this.
5: Kick-off this afternoon is at 3. That's the latest. Next update's at 9.
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5: It'll be dry again today with plenty of sunshine and warming up later with highs of 27 in Aylesford and Minster.
2: 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Kent weather.
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3: Congratulations to Jo from Sevenoaks. She won yesterday with Robin Noomi on KMFM Breakfast. Week 2 kicks off Monday. New question and another £1,500 being dropped into someone's bank account.

Calvin Harris and Jazzy Satisfy at KMFM, which I'll play for you if you're packing the car up this morning, heading off on your holiday shortly. Have a great time. Or maybe you're unpacking, having got home pretty late last night. That washing machine is going to be worked hard today, isn't it? The good news is your clothes will be dry in no time. It's going to be hot and sunny all day today.

0: Avicii, Hey Brother, and it's KMFM. Ella Langley, Choosing Texas, and Mark Morrison's Return of the Mac playing really soon for you. And there's news out this morning that says 1 in 10 Brits haven't taken a bath in more than a decade. And the reason is we don't have much time and we don't like the idea of hanging around in a, and I quote, a warm puddle. May I suggest adding more water? Do you know what? I've lived in my house for about 6 years now. I've never used the bath. I haven't. Just to clarify, I do shower, okay? My kids, though, they love a bath. I think probably because it's a lot more fun when you're a child, isn't it? You get toys in there with you. Whereas us as adults, we just lay there a little bit longer. And yes, essentially, it's just a warm puddle, isn't it?
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2: Traffic and travel.
0: The M2 Coastbound exit slip road is closed. Roadworks, Junction 6 at Faversham. The A227 Gravesend Road in Fairseat has been closed following emergency repairs between Vigo Road and Fairseat Lane. And in Tunbridge Wells, allow extra time and expect queues on Erridge Road, both directions between Broadwater Lane and Neville Terrace.
1: 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Kent's Traffic and Travel.
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0: And if you haven't heard yet, we can now reveal the final total from this year's Tons of Tins food bank appeal, thanks to an incredible £15,400 raised through our Just Giving page, which you did, along with all of your amazing food donations. You have helped to collect 12.8 tons of food, a lot more than last year. That is basically the equivalent of 32,000 tins. It's absolutely outstanding. But the thanks isn't just from us, it's from those who are at the forefront of these food banks daily, because they get to see what a difference your donations will really make.
2: When they come up with their children and they get to the car, when the volunteers help them into the car with their parcels, mummy or daddy will say, because of the kind people, like the people that have donated, we can eat tonight. It reduces you to tears.
0: Again, thank you so much. That is Tons of Tins 2026 done. Thank you for being incredible this year.

0: Great song to get your weekend going from Mark Morrison. It's KMFM. And an hour of songs just like this from 10 today during Pop Anthems. And it's been said today that some of us are currently in a friendship recession, meaning we're not seeing our friends as much as we used to. I think we would if they replied to the WhatsApp text message that we sent a fortnight ago. They read it because we saw the blue ticks, but they didn't reply, did they? If you send me a text back, we can get out of this. In fact, text your friend right now. You will have someone. Now I've told you this, there's one name that springs to mind. Text that individual and tell them you want to get out of this friendship recession.
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8: Traffic and travel.
11: M2 coastbound exit slip road closed at junction 6 at Faversham for roadworks. Fair Seats Gravesend Road near Trosley Country Park is closed. That's for emergency repairs. And in Tunbridge Wells, expect queues on Earage Road in between Broadwater Lane and Neville Terrace due to roadworks.
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0: Samba at KMFM. Ed Sheeran, the awesome Sapphire, plays next. And it's turning into a really nice start to the weekend. Blue skies and sunshine for most. Spider-Man continues to be the big movie at the cinema this weekend. Actually, early this week, Tom Holland and Zendaya had another wedding at a huge manor house in Surrey. Congratulations to them. And today, Ronaldo gets married to fiancée Georgina in Madeira. They met a few years ago when she worked in a jewellery store. And later, they say, I do in a cathedral, followed by a party at a five-star hotel, the Savoy Palace Hotel. From the name alone, you know it's posh. And I do wonder if after Ronaldo does say, I do, he jumps up in the air and shouts, I really hope he does.
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2: Traffic and travel.
0: The M2 Coastbound Junction 6 slip road, that's for Faversham, it's closed this weekend for roadworks. Raynham's A2 High Street has a set of temporary traffic lights between Pudding Lane and Stratford Lane. Expect some queues. And the same in Tunbridge Wells on Earridge Road, both directions around Broadmead.
1: 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Kent's traffic and travel.
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0: At 9 o'clock, Lucy Hudson.
11: Counter-terror police investigating the death of former Maidstone MP Anne Widdecombe have reopened a probe into an attempted burglary last year. No arrests were made following the incident in London and the case was closed. Sky's Ali Fortescue's been reading a statement from detectives.
12: They've identified a new line of inquiry which may have been relevant, and that is to that original attempted burglary case, and that is being looked at as part of the investigation into the murder of Anne Widdecombe.
11: The police complaints watchdog is looking into whether there were any failures at the time. We're told good progress has been made in tackling a huge wildfire on the Isle of Grain in Medway. It broke out near West Lane yesterday evening and caused a lot of smoke in the area. Firefighters remained overnight and say it's now mostly extinguishing the incident in London and the case was closed. Sky's Ali Fortescue's been reading a statement from

0: power station, there's all cows and people that walk across here. And that's his livelihood because that's part of his call.
1: Crews have also been called to Paddock Woods after a fire in a field spread to a nearby motorhome site. Two static homes, a caravan and several sheds were damaged in the blaze on Wagon Lane yesterday evening. It's thought to have been caused by a bonfire. Scorching temperatures are returning for Kent this weekend, with a yellow heat health alert coming into force. It lasts from now until next Tuesday night. It means the sun will be shining for the community carnival being held in Gillingham today. Medway Culture Club have organised an event with music, dancing and family activities at the Royal Engineers Museum. It's on from midday.
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1: Cricket, and Kent's Joe Denley says he's keen to stay involved with the club following his retirement. He played his final game against Somerset in the One Day Cup last week and was given a guard of honour after helping them to a 2-wicket victory. The 40-year-old says he's hoping to remain part of the backroom team. That's the latest. Next updates at 10.
4: 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You a big stretcher?
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1: It's another dry day with plenty of sunshine and warming up later with highs of 27 in Charing and Sheerness.
2: 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Kent's weather.
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8: Hey, happy Saturday. Have you heard what's coming next week? I will fill you in shortly. First, Olivia Dean and this from Ed Sheeran.
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love how her vocal is layered on that song. She does backing vocals at the same time. Olivia Rodrigo, and it's Drop Dead, and it's KMFM at the weekend. Have you seen Heatwave number 4 is coming? Come on, catch up. Next week, 35 degrees. I can't help but think that this summer is having more sequels than the Terminator movies. Heatwave 4, next week. Right, here's Coldplay. Sky Full of Stars. KMFM at the weekend.

tune that's got so much get up and go. If you needed something like that to get you and the whole house moving this morning, you're welcome. It's 9:18. It's KMFM at the weekend. Coming up, the luckiest lottery ticket winner, I think, in the world ever. And it's nothing actually to do with their ticket. It's more where it ended up. And also, if you are getting the chores done at home nice and early this morning, cleaning the oven, sorting out the junk drawer and defrosting the freezer are the three things that we put off the most. 44% of us say that we'd rather just sit at home and watch a movie or go to the cinema and watch the new Spider-Man one. I've heard it's very good. And then what you could do is put your cinema tickets in the junk drawer at home as a reminder that it still needs clearing out.

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0: Traffic and travel.
16: The M2 coastbound exit slip road at Junction 6 for Faversham is closed for roadworks. You're going to have to come off at Junction 7, then turn left onto the A2 towards Faversham. Lewes Linton Road has a set of roadworks at Heath Road. And expect queues on Tunbridge Wells is A26, both directions between Broadwater Lane and Neville Terrace due to a set of roadworks.
13: 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Kent Traffic and Travel.
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1: 9:30, Saturday morning. What are you up to right now? Saturday always busier than a Sunday. Sundays are pretty chilled. Saturday always lots going on. So let me know what you're doing with yours and I will do the rest and make you famous on the radio, on KMFM. Hey, you might already be in the car on your way to your destination, maybe listening at work because it's your turn to do a Saturday morning at work and you are now regretting saying to the boss, yeah, I'll do it this weekend. Or perhaps you're listening at home just shouting upstairs every 10 minutes to your teenagers, telling them they need to get in that shower because you've got to go out really, really soon. Here's my WhatsApp number for anything that you're doing this weekend. 01227 786 106. It's always free on WhatsApp. 01227 786 106. Text me on that WhatsApp number. And there's actually loads going on today and tomorrow. It's Pride, Margate and Tunbridge today. Tunbridge Wells Brick Festival. Basically Lego everywhere. Enjoy that if you're going there in the next few hours. The Battle of Britain Air Show is right the way across the weekend in Woodchurch in Ashford. It's Herne Bay Carnival today. And this lady is performing in Canterbury tonight. Have the best time if you're going to see Becky Hill.

0: Cheryl's on her way back to showbiz. There's a documentary coming. Netflix wants it. I think Amazon wants it. No one's got it at the moment. Fight for this love at KMFM. And here's a great example of finding a needle in a haystack. A lottery player in Italy threw away their winning £1 million ticket, thinking it wasn't a winner, and it was. And by the time they realised, the bins had been collected, so they then had to go to the tip. After 2 days of searching, they found it. And if that wasn't lucky enough, the staff of the tip who found the ticket touched it for good luck, gave it back to the owner, they've cashed it in, and then the staff from the tip went to the shop, bought a scratch card, and won £60.
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2: Traffic and travel.
0: M25 starting to turn quite busy heading towards the Dartford Tunnels. The M2 exit slip at Junction 3 Coastbound is doing the same. The Junction 6 exit slip, that's Faversham, is currently closed due to roadworks. There is a signed diversion. Basically come off at Junction 7, turn left onto the A2 towards Faversham. And Fairseats A227 Gravesend Road is closed in both directions. They're doing emergency repairs near to Trosley Country Park.
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radio station. That's back on Monday. Jay-Z and Alicia Keys, the superb Empire State of Mind, which I play for Ellie, is off to play golf in Deal very soon. That's nice. That's just back from the seafront, isn't it? That is a beautiful thing. Amazing sunny thing to do for a Saturday. And hello to Vincent, his sister and mummy and daddy. They're listening in the car on their way to a physio appointment in Essex. Hope that goes really well. Thank you, guys. All right, here's my text number then via WhatsApp, 01227 786 106. Are you out already? Are you listening in the car? Where are you going? I'm just being a bit nosy. Give me a snapshot of your morning at 9:56. What are you up to? 01227 786 106 on WhatsApp. And it's Pop Anthems next.

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8: 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Traffic and travel.
9: The M2 coastbound at Junction 6 at Faversham, that is still closed. It's going to be like that for a few weeks. It's due to roadworks. Tunbridge Wells, queues on the A26 Eridge Road, both directions around Broadwater Lane. And there's waiting time of around an hour at Border Control for DFDS Seaways, P&O Ferries and Irish Ferries.
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9: At 10 o'clock, Lucy Hudson.
10: Thousands of people in Tunbridge have been left without water again after a major pipe burst. Engineers were called to Shibben Road in the early hours of this morning, exactly a week after a similar problem in the same place. South East Water have apologised. They've now restored supplies to residents in the Headcorn area following a separate issue with low water storage levels. Sean Harrison is a local parish councillor.
11: This prolonged spell of hot weather has been in the media for some time, and I think it's people are more frustrated at the lack of foresight from the water companies in general at not being able to have enough water to go round.
10: We've had an update from Brigen after a major pipe burst. Engineers were called to Shibben Road in the early hours.

0: A home in Devon, Sky's Ali Fortescue's been reading a statement from detectives.
1: They are reopening an old investigation from before she died, more than a year before she died, in April 2025, into an attempted burglary in the Greater London area.
0: No arrests were made at the time, but it's now being looked into again. Witnesses have been telling us how crews managed to stop a wildfire spreading to a field of corn in Medway. A huge blaze broke out on the Isle of Grain yesterday evening, and firefighters are still there damping down hotspots. Chris Campbell lives nearby and says it's not the first time it's happened.
2: We had a little fire a couple of weeks ago down by the R&D road. Don't know whether that was deliberate or not, but it just seems like the last couple of weeks this is starting to happen.
0: Dispersal orders are in force across most of Thanet this weekend as several events are taking place. Police have been given extra powers to move on anyone causing trouble and arrest them if they return. Margate Pride is on today and it's the start of Folk Week in Broadstairs with lots of visitors expected across the area. And a dog show is about to get underway in Ashford this morning. Barklife is returning to Victoria Park. There'll be stalls from local businesses and special treats at the cafe. That's the latest. Next updates at 11.
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0: Dry and sunny today with a yellow heat health alert in force. Highs of 27 in Raynham and Herne Bay.
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6: It is warming up there quickly. Saturday morning, happy weekend. This is Andy Walker. For the next hour, taking you back to the good old days, the tunes that still sound so good. These are Pop Anthems, starting with Labyrinth.

KMFM's pop anthems, New Radicals, 1998, the big year for fashion. David Beckham wore a sarong. Yeah, it never really took off, did it? So what are you doing with your Saturday? Lainey is taking Zena to dog training at Herne Common. Stay cool out there. Katie's taking her daughter to a singing lesson. In that case, the next song, you could both do a duet to on your way there. After Booty Love, this is Boogie Tonight.

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I'm up in the party, I'm glad that I got you, and it's alright, you got you a partner.

0: MFM's Pop Anthems with JLS, who were on stage in Canterbury last night. I think I'm right in saying that is the song that they finished on. If you went, was it a really good gig? I bet it was. Becky Hill on stage tonight over in Canterbury. Right, let's carry on getting your Saturday morning going with a pop anthem from Pink, Moments Away. It's the one where she's not buying the guy at the bar a drink.
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2: Traffic and travel.
0: Maidstone's Tunbridge Road is blocked at the Fountain traffic lights because of an accident. Canterbury St Peter's Place slow heading in towards the city via the Arch. M25 anti-clockwise, queues of around 20 minutes towards the Dartford tunnels, and the M2 coastbound exit slip. Junction 6 at Faversham is closed for roadworks.
1: 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Kent's traffic and travel.
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Adams with NSYNC and Right the Way Back to the Beginning now. Single number one from Olly Murs when he was wearing a trilby hat. Please Don't Let Me Go.

0: title of their debut album back in the day was genius from Olive. It was called Extra Virgin. You're Not Alone, KMFM. These are pop anthems still to come. Summertime from DJ Jazzy Jeff, Wayne Wonder, and I'll play you Ronan Keating next.
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8: 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Traffic and travel.
9: In Maidstone, they've now closed the A26 Tunbridge Road at the Fountain traffic lights because of an accident. The M2 coastbound exit slip at Junction 6, that's Faversham, is closed for roadworks, and the M25 anti-clockwise queuing already towards the Dartford tunnels.
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10: Kent's traffic and travel.
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0: this very moment. Wrapping up this morning's pop anthems at KMFM. Have a great weekend. Adam Lawrence is on the way next with that song from Alex Warren. Plus a trio made up of one of the UK's biggest singers and two superstar DJs.
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2: Traffic and travel.
0: Maidstone's Tunbridge Road is closed at the Fountain traffic lights because of an accident. The M2 Coastbound exit slip junction 6 at Faversham, that's closed for roadworks, and the M25 anti-clockwise delays of around 15-20 minutes towards the tunnels.
1: 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Kent's Traffic and Travel.
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0: At 11 o'clock, Lucy Hudson.
16: Bottled water stations opened in Tunbridge for the second weekend in a row after another burst main. It's in the same area as the previous one on Shibben Road, but South East Waters say it's a different pipe. Supplies have been restored to around 2,000 properties after water was redirected around the network, but more than 1,300 homes are still experiencing disruption. It follows issues around Headcorn earlier this week, which were caused by low storage levels. That's now been resolved. involved, but local councillor Sean Harrison says better preparations needed for the hot weather.
17: It goes back to the water companies for not having the foresight to be able to plan for all of this. You know, we do live in such a wonderful area, but autumn is going to be very early this year because all the leaves are going to be coming off the trees, and then we'll have blocked drains.
16: Counter-terror police investigating the murder of Anne Widdecombe have reopened an inquiry into a burglary at a property in London. Officers looked into the incident last April, but no arrests were made and the case was closed. It's been a month since the former Maidstone MP was killed at her home in Devon. Crews are still at the scene of a wildfire that broke out in a rural part of Medway. They're damping down hot spots following the blaze on the Isle of Grain yesterday evening. Chris Campbell lives nearby and says it was massive.
17: You know, we do live in such a wonderful area, but autumn is going to be very early this year because

0: and the rest of the animals are all good. So apart from all the smoke, I'm all right.
1: Yellow heat health alert has come into force across Kent. It lasts until Tuesday night, with temperatures reaching 30 degrees tomorrow. We're being urged to keep an eye on vulnerable loved ones.
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1: Football, and Gillingham are taking on Luton Town today in the Carabao Cup. It's their first game of the new season. Jules boss Gareth Ainsworth says it'll be a tough test.
4: They're a very good side, without a doubt. You know, we're undoubtedly the underdogs in this tie, you know, and I think that they'll be up and around the promotion places for the championship at the end of the next season.
1: The game kicks off at 3 at Priestfield. That's the latest. Next updates at 12.
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1: Warm and dry with plenty of sunshine today. Highs up to 27 in Mepham and Dover.
2: 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Kent weather.
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9: Oh, you could be in for a nice wad of cash straight into your bank account this summer from us in the next week as well. KMFM's summer money drop could be sorting you out. Right now, this is Adam Lawrence with Alex Warren up first and Joel Corry's bed coming up.

FM at the weekend. That song from Jess Glynn from the same album as Hold My Hand. Remember the Jet 2 holiday song? Remember that from last year? Did that really happen? Yes, it did. And the summer before that was Brat Summer, of course, wasn't it? People are calling this year, 2026, they are calling it the Pepto-Bismol Summer. It's because that advert, you know, the when you have nausea, heartburn, that advert is going quite viral at the moment on TikTok, on Instagram. So apparently we're in the Pepto-Bismol Summer. I hope that means we don't get stomachache. Daisy.

0: He's retired now, isn't he? Eminem? There he is with Rihanna here on KMFM. I'm sorry if that makes you feel old. Eminem being classified as retired. Do you think that's what he has to put when he does his car insurance? Occupation, retired. Maybe. It's KMFM at the weekend with Adam Lawrence. Look at this weather that we've got. It's hot again with highs of 27 today. I want to know one thing from you. What are you doing right now? What is the Saturday plan as we head towards lunchtime? Are you out in the car with the whole family? Maybe you're off to see family right now, heading somewhere for a nice day out, off to a country park, to our beautiful coastline. Let's get you and the kids and the rest of the family on KMFM in the next 10 to 20 minutes, shall we? My WhatsApp messages are open here in the studio. I would love to be getting your message in the next few minutes. You can get in touch on 01227 786 106. 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Whilst you check in, I'm going to get on Ed Sheeran and Shivers and Man I Need from Olivia Dean.
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0: He's next on stage in LA. Ed Sheeran and Shivers on KMFM with Adam Lawrence. Love hearing from you at the weekends, by the way. You are always more than welcome to drop us a message over on WhatsApp. Amy, Alex, Brody and Lily in the car have done just that. Hello, guys, you are on.
1: Yes.
0: Yay, we've got a full car on the radio. How's your Saturday, guys?
1: Very good. Bit stressful getting the kids ready, but we're on the way now.
0: Well,
1: so.
0: at least you're in the car now, four doors are shut, and you're on your way.
1: Definitely.
0: Tell us about Bubble Planet in Wembley. What are you going to do today? That sounds so interesting.
1: Oh, so it's a pop-up event in London. It's been there for a couple of years. So there's about 12 immersive rooms you go in. It's all like bubble themed. It's all like a massive ball pit and loads of different activities for them to do.
0: Oh, there's a ball pit. That's incredible. You had me at ball pit. Are the adults allowed in?
1: Yeah, we're more excited more later.
0: Yeah, I love that. The kids all good with the hot weather? Are Brody and Lily enjoying it?
1: Yeah, they are. They're both two, so they love it.
0: Oh, they've had two hot summers then, haven't they?
1: They have.
0: Shall we get you on some Olivia Rodrigo? How's that?
1: Yes, that sounds good.
0: Awesome. Enjoy, guys. Thanks for coming on.
1: Thank you.
2: Bye.
1: Bye.
0: It's her latest single. You're going to like this. Stupid Song at KMFM. New York.

0: Gangster's Paradise here on Kent Radio Station. This is KMFM. Got to say hi to the guys at Uniform Base in Chatham. We're on in there at the moment. And we'll get to more of your shout-outs before midday today. It's Adam Lawrence with you. The
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0: You plus some cash plus summer. Oh, I think it's a big yes to that. A big fat yes. Joe in Sevenoaks won £1,500 yesterday. £1,500 to her, all thanks to the Summer Money Drop. There is more to be won, though. A lot more to be won. You could be feeling exactly like Joe, who right now is spending Saturday spending that money, either in her head or out in town right now. Could be you in the same position next Saturday. You just need to listen out on Monday for your next chance to play. And hopefully Rob and Noomi will be making that call to you on KMFM Breakfast this coming Friday, giving you £1,500. Yes, please. Dua Lipa Levitating is on the way, and Harry Styles as well.
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Puth on KMFM. Playing that makes me quite sad, to be honest, because I had tickets to go and see him on the same night as England played Argentina in the semi-final. And of course I chose the semi-final, didn't I? Oh, it wasn't to be, was it? It wasn't to be, but I was Three Lions loyal. Ah, oh, Charlie Puth, I'll get to you at some point. Harry Styles now, it's American Girls, and you're hearing it on KMFM.

0: Sugar Babes, Round Round, playing here on KMFM. Heidi replaced Siobhan for the lineup for this song. Not the original lineup. But do you ever know which lineup of the Sugar Babes it is? No, of course not. It's Adam Lawrence with you at the weekend, coming up to 12 o'clock. Hi, KMFM. Team Hughes off to Northampton Shaleway to watch and take part in banger racing. That's from Emily. Bit of a journey for you today then, Emily. Dart charge and everything. Shelley and Eddie on their way to Leeds Castle. Motors by the Mo and a picnic. And Gemma's message to say her friend said power outage on the trains at Rochester. Something's happening and it's knocked out basically all the trains in Kent. That is all I know. Tell you what, travel update coming up next. But the advice, as always, to check before you travel, and I'm playing APT in a bit.
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10: Maidstone, Tunbridge Road is closed both ways throughout town at the moment. That's with an accident. M25 anti-clockwise to the tunnels is 35 minutes. You will get caught in those delays if you're heading between junction 3 and the tunnels at the moment. M25 anti-clockwise towards the Darrenth interchange as well, and then clockwise on the section just after Sevenoaks, after Clackett Lane services. It's looking really busy there at the moment.
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13: More than 1,300 homes in Tunbridge are having issues with their water supply for the second weekend in a row. A major pipe burst on Shibben Road in the early hours of this morning, close to where repairs were carried out last week. South East Water have apologised for the disruption. It comes amid reports of bottled water being stolen from people's doorsteps in the Headcorn area following another outage earlier this week. Sean Harrison is a local councillor.
14: I think it could be down. It's down to panic. Or, you know, it's just not being very considerate to the rest of the residents. I think everybody finds it quite astonishing in this day and age that we're having water shortages in the UK.
13: An investigation into an attempted burglary in London is being reopened by counter-terror police looking into Anne Widdecombe's death. No arrests were made following the incident in April last year. It's now been a month since the former Maidstone MP was killed. Sky's Ali Fortescue says officers are urging people not to speculate.
15: We know, of course, that a 28-year-old man from Rotherham in South Yorkshire called Joshua Kerry was charged on suspicion of her murder. Prosecutors said that he went to her house. He was there for no more than 2 minutes.
13: Residents have thanked firefighters who were called to tackle a huge blaze on the Isle of Grain in Medway. The wildfire broke out yesterday evening and crews are still dampening down hotspots. Chris Campbell lives nearby.
1: It was going up really well, and to be honest, if they didn't cut it off from where it was, there's another field behind that that goes on for 3 miles and then goes right the way past the power station. There's all cows and people that walk across there, and that's his livelihood because that's part of his call.
13: A 15-year-old boy is among two people arrested on suspicion of stealing copper cabling from an industrial unit on Sheppey. He was there for no more than 2 minutes. Residents have thanked firefighters who were

0: teenagers being released on bail, along with a 30-year-old man. And Becky Hill is headlining a new summer festival in Kent today. She'll be at Canterbury Live, along with Ella Eyre. That's the latest. Next updates at one.
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0: It's dry and sunny today with a yellow heat health alert in force. Highs up to 27 in Leybourne and Margate.
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5: 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It's Saturday, even in the summer holidays, isn't it? Just gone midday with Adam Lawrence, Taylor Swift being all country. 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

one of Canterbury's greatest exports, Mimi Webb and House on Fire here on KMFM. She should be at Canterbury Live tonight, shouldn't she? Obviously, it was JLS last night and Becky Hill tonight with Ella Eyre on stage. I've got something coming up from Becky Hill. Going to play right here in the next 15 or so minutes. And now, a wedding classic. What?

0: Yeah, George Ezra, Paradise playing here for your road trip in Kent. It's KMFM and I'm Adam Lawrence. Shaboozy, a bar song on soon. Also, possibly the song of the summer. Possibly. Zara Larsson, Midnight Sun. You'll hear it in moments. Gerald's on the line right now. Gerald, what are you doing at the moment?
1: Right now, we're setting up with our colleagues, the volunteers at Herne Bay Carnival. They've got a brilliant, fun, free day today. We've got the Spitfire, Kent Spitfire, fly past at 2 o'clock. Then we've got the Herne Bay's Got Talent on Herne Bay Seafront at 3 o'clock.
0: Herne Bay's Got Talent. Like the sound of this. Are you Simon Cowell?
1: No, sadly not. My judging is terrible, so they've got some experts in for that one.
0: What else is going on?
1: And then 6 o'clock, we've got some, obviously the main carnival parade, followed by live music and a huge, huge free fireworks display. So in this day and age, when everything costs so much money, it's a brilliant free day out. So get yourselves down to Herne Bay Seafront today on this beautiful summer's day.
0: Oh, I love that. And with the sun setting a bit earlier now, you know, we've all noticed it, those fireworks. It's going to be quite special, I think. We're kind of all ready for autumn, aren't we?
1: Oh, yeah. These are the days you long for on those long winter nights.
0: Exactly. We've got to make the most of it. Cheers, Gerald. Do you reckon it's too late to guest judge for Herne Bay's Got Talent? I don't know. I finish at 3. I could head down. I'd love to get your message this afternoon on what you're up to. 01227 786 106. WhatsApp me now.
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Oh yeah, summer's here when Shaboozy is on the radio. Everybody at the bar came tipsy. It's fast becoming a summer anthem, that, isn't it? A bar song, Tipsy. Everybody at the bar came tipsy. It's 12:30 on Saturday with Adam Lawrence. The first Canterbury Live was last night with JLS. Quick JLS trivia question. What does JLS stand for? Jack the Lad Swing. It's one to know, just in case you go to a pub quiz. Becky Hill's there tonight at the St. Lawrence Ground with Ella Eyre. She'll play this and it'll sound great.

0: It's KMFM at the weekend. Coldplay, Feels Like I'm Falling in Love, is on for you before one. And Ray's Where Is My Husband?
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0: And listen up, because there is an awesome prize for you. It's all because this summer, Stagecoach is celebrating 10 years of the Thanet Open Topper bus, an icon in our county. And what better excuse to get out and explore the Kent coast than on the Thanet Open Topper? Forget the stress of finding a parking space when it's really busy at the coast. 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Just hop on, sit back, enjoy the journey, and stop off at your favourites like Minas Bay, Dreamland, Ramsgate Harbour. 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

0: Akon, Beautiful, playing out across Kent. What a tune. It's KMFM at the weekend. This is Adam Lawrence with you until three. Saturday, I know you are probably out and about and busy, maybe even working, but a lot of us can relax today. Not Paul. Not Paul. He is on his feet all day today. The amazing Paul Dennington from Hempstead is walking from sunrise to sunset. Get that. He's doing it all for Prostate Cancer UK. It's a warm-up challenge to a 24-hour marathon of a challenge. Paul sadly has terminal prostate cancer, but has raised tens of thousands of pounds and is an absolute legend. So, Paul, you can do this. You got this. He's walking loops around Hempstead and Wigmore, and his wife Christine has a fundraising store at Hempstead Valley Shopping Centre. Hats off to you, Paul, and Christine as well. What a support you are. We'll get you Calvin Harris and Rihanna. This is what you came for after one and Heartbreak Anthem.
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1: Traffic and travel.
2: M2 coastbound at junction 4 for Gillingham and Hempstead Valley. There's one lane out there with an accident and traffic is slow. Up Bluebell Hill to junction 3, the one beforehand, there's an accident to watch out for. Three vehicles involved. Doesn't look to be causing too much mayhem there though. Canterbury traffic looks quite busy actually all around there, in and out. And the M25 at the Dartford crossing delays both sides. It's 30 minutes anti-clockwise right now towards the tunnels.
0: 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Kent's traffic and travel.
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2: At 1 o'clock, here's Lucy Hudson.
3: South East Water have apologised as another burst pipe is causing disruption for residents in Tunbridge. 1,300 homes are affected by the issue on Shibben Road, exactly a week after a similar problem in the same place. Elsewhere in Kent, there are reports of bottled water being stolen from people's doorsteps. It happened in Headcorn, where supplies have been restored following an outage earlier this week. Local councillor Sean Harrison says more investments needed across the whole network.
4: We have residents that said that they have phoned up and complained about water just pouring out in the road, but then, you know, nothing gets done about it for 3-4 weeks, and that is continuing to lose water.
3: An investigation into an attempted burglary in London is being reopened by police looking into Anne Widdecombe's murder. The case was closed with no arrests made last April. Counter-terror officers now say they've identified a potentially relevant line of inquiry that wasn't pursued at the time. Sky's Rob Powell says it's been referred to the Independent Office for Police Conduct.
5: What that essentially means is that the failure to follow up that line of inquiry at the time was deemed serious enough that they had to pass it on to the complaints watchdog, who will now likely look into the circumstances around that initial investigation and why the line of inquiry wasn't pursued then.
3: The air ambulance has landed in Maidstone after a car crashed into a house. Police and paramedics were called to the A26 Tunbridge Road at around 10 this morning. A wall outside the property has been damaged. Pictures have emerged of a field fire that spread to a motorhome site in Paddock Wood. Two static homes, a caravan and several sheds were damaged in the blaze on Wagon Lane. It was caused by an out-of-control bonfire. Crews are also still at the scene of a wildfire on the Isle of Grain. We're told they're dampening down hotspots.
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3: Football, and fans will be heading to Priestfield this afternoon. Police and paramedics were called to the A26 Tunbridge Road at around 10 this morning.

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0: Kickoff is at 3. That's the latest. 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
0: Dry and sunny today with a yellow heat health alert in force. Highs up to 27 in Ashford and Rickover.
2: 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Kent's weather.
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4: We are all about treating you and putting some much needed cash in your bank account this summer. It will be someone. Will it be you next week? Well, you got to listen next week. I'm Adam Lawrence with that Boston tune on after Calvin Harris and Rihanna. Okay.

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0: We're kind of used to it by now, aren't we? I've got new stuff to press play on from The Script. Yeah, The Script are back. This has been out a few weeks. Danny O'Donoghue, the lead singer, was inspired by the Oasis reunion this time last year. He said seeing the Gallagher brothers on stage made him a bit emotional. That'll be why the song is called The Crowd Was Singing Wonderwall.

0: maybe an entirely different song altogether, but they do sound great together, don't they? It's I Don't Care here on KMFM, and this is Adam Lawrence, 8th of the 8th today. Don't know if you've seen the calendar. 8th of the 8th, it's known as the Lionsgate Portal. Don't they make movies? Anyway, seen by astrologers and even numerologists as a very lucky date, the 8th of the 8th. So go and do something great today. Honestly, I see something great in your future and in your very near future. Olly Murs and Wrapped Up coming up, and Pink Pony Club as well. That song by Chapel Roan about a fictional nightclub.
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Ollie Murs here on KMFM with Adam Lawrence. What is this? Heatwave number 5 now. You know, it's going to be weird to see green grass when it does come. In the winter, in a few months' time, we'll be looking back at these beige photos thinking, what was that? What was that? Let's enjoy summer.

0: 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Maybe if you're on your way to see Becky Hill and Ella Eyre at Canterbury Live at the St Lawrence Ground, get us on. 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
0: It's Adam Lawrence with you at the weekend here on KMFM, and I've got to tell you, you are amazing. You are. KMFM has the best listeners. I mean that, really do. The most generous bunch. Our food bank appeal this summer has raised tons of money, tons of tins for food banks. 25 food banks here in Kent. We have been able to replenish their stocks on their shelves. And if you missed it, we raised £15,400 on our Just Giving page, along with all of your amazing donations in person. And you helped raise a total of 12.8 tons of food. It's our most ever. You have been the most generous ever. Thank you so much. Honestly, you are going to help out people around us that need it most. And you might never know that they need it, but just know that you've made their life a bit easier, essentially. You probably made them smile because life has become a bit easier because they've had to go to a food bank, but you've made sure that that food bank is restocked. So thank you so much if you got involved. I'm going to play you Alex Warren, Fever Dream in a bit. Also, Dasha and Austin.
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0: 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KMFM at the weekend with Adam Lawrence, Tom Grennan, all of these nights is coming up. And Dua Lipa Physical, a song that I like to run to. 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
2: Traffic and travel.
0: Going to start with Eurotunnel at Folkestone. At the moment, you've got waiting times of up to 1 hour and 50 minutes on the passenger service at Folkestone's Eurotunnel. Thames Link, delays of up to 30 minutes between Swanley and Sevenoaks, and then the M25 anti-clockwise to the tunnels. That is 25 minutes right now.
1: 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Kent's traffic and travel.
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3: from the Sky News Centre at 2. Officers investigating Anne Widdecombe's killing have reopened a probe into an attempted burglary last year, reportedly at a property linked to Nigel Farage. Counter-terror police say they've identified a potentially relevant line of inquiry that wasn't pursued at the time. Two police officers are under investigation after a man described as a prolific sexual predator was convicted for murdering two women and raping another. There are concerns they failed to appropriately deal with Simon Levy, whose crimes were committed while on bail for 10 sexual assaults. Gender equality campaigner Patsy Stevenson says there were too many shortcomings in the case.
4: People are counting on police and British Transport Police and the courts, the justice system entirely, to protect them, also to uphold the justice. The fact that he got out as well, there are so many multiple failings across the whole case, and it's just absolutely abhorrent.
3: FIFA's president has denied claims UEFA paid off an alleged mistress when he was general secretary of the organisation. The allegations come as Gianni Infantino fights for his job following plans to sell off stakes in the World Cup to private investors. Heat health alerts have come into force as the fifth heat wave of the year approaches the UK. The yellow alert for parts of England lasts until Tuesday at 9 p.m. Bruno Guimaraes says he wants to go down in history at Arsenal after joining from Newcastle for £75 million. The midfielder is the champion's biggest summer signing. The Brazilian tells club media he couldn't be joining at a better time.
15: I think at the point of my life, I think I need a challenge like this. I want to win trophies. I want to make history, and I think I'm the right place to do it. I'm so excited to start. The squad going to be very, very important, and hopeful we can achieve our dreams.
3: Flights have started taking off at Bristol Airport after its runway was shut last night for emergency repairs. People are being warned they could face disruption today, though, as things get back to normal. That's the latest. I'm Jenny Barsby.
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2: Kent weather.
0: Dry and sunny for the rest of the afternoon, and we are also under that yellow alert for heat as well, that yellow heat health alert, if you will. 26 the high in Maidstone and 23 in Minnis Bay.
1: 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Kent's weather.
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0: Oh yeah, the sun is out. It has been for months now, though, to be honest. I'm Adam Lawrence. Just gone two. Dua Lipa is coming up with Physical. And now, how about Tom Grennan?
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1: This

Sienna Spyro might not have written that song for the sun being out, but it sounds good, doesn't it, in this weather? It really does. Around 27 degrees in Kent right now. It's Adam Lawrence with you. Gemma has been in touch on WhatsApp. She's off to see Mean Girls with her girls at the Marlow Theatre. And Dino says, sat in my back garden with my old fella, Alan. He's 72, still going strong. Keep up the good work. He's smiling, so you must be doing something right. Oh, I like that. Shout out to you, Dino and Alan. I've got the best summer song ever next. Bold claim. But I think, you know, it is.

0: Shine playing out across Kent here on KMFM. Great to have you with us. It's you that I've been waiting to find. I'm Adam Lawrence. Becky Hill playing Canterbury Live tonight. She's on the way, as is Dracula.
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0: Now, we know the summer holidays are expensive and they're probably not even halfway through yet. So we want to sort you out and get you feeling that bit better and happier, ultimately, with some cash in your bank. £1,500. It's going to sort a good few days out this summer. Or spend it on what you want. New wardrobe, maybe a trip away. It's all part of the Summer Money Drop. Joe in Sevenoaks became our first winner this year on Friday with Robin Noomi. And the way that you're going to win the cash is by having us on Monday and throughout the week. Listen out for the question. There will be one question and you need to text in an answer to that question. Don't go looking at me because I do not have that question yet and I'm not bluffing. They would not trust me with anything like that. Robin Noomi are the people that are going to give you that on KMFM Breakfast on Monday, and then Andy throughout the daytime and Ben and Jack in the afternoon and the evenings. The Summer Money Drop is summer cash and it's landing here in Kent.
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She will put on such a show tonight at Canterbury Live. Becky Hill, incredible vocals. You just know they are guaranteed from her. Gates opened half an hour ago. And if you are, well, if you're wanting to know what time you might get tucked up in bed tonight, it should be over and done at 10:30. What are we like, honestly? We like booking these things and then we're like, yeah, can we go home now? Can we get into bed early? Oh,

0: And she is on KMFM this afternoon with Adam Lawrence. It's 20 to 3 right now, 20 minutes away from Claire Lawson time. She's taken over from me at 3. I'm Adam Lawrence. Tom Holland's come out and said, well, he said nothing groundbreaking, to be fair. He said that working with his wife, Zendaya, is the best thing that's ever happened to him, which is sweet, isn't it? Because they're obviously so married to their jobs, being actors, so married to each other now that we know that that's actually a thing. Obviously, they covered it up for ages, but not forever. And Tom Holland said that the studios love it, the production companies, because they only have to book one hotel room, which is so true. They save massively on another cost of a fancy hotel room. I wonder how many times Tom Holland and Zendaya can get cast on the same film, though. Are we just forever going to see them in the same film? I reckon it could happen, you know. Going to get you Post Malone, I Had Some Help next. That's going to sound great in the sunshine. And The Fate of Ophelia.
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0: quite emotional, this, isn't it, when you listen to it? Katy Perry, Part of Me. You don't hear this enough, so I thought I'd give it a spin this afternoon. It's on KMFM with Adam Lawrence, nearly 3 o'clock. Claire Lawson's on the way, soundtracking your afternoon next.
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2: Traffic and travel.
0: M25 anti-clockwise. It is really busy at the moment on the approach to the Dartford tunnels. Being told it is a 40-minute queue right now, which is quite busy for this time on a Saturday afternoon. Dover, Limekiln Street, partially blocked at the moment due to an accident. And then there are delays at the Eurotunnel at Folkestone at the moment as well. Check before you travel.
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12: From the Sky News Centre at 3. Counter-terror police investigating Anne Widdecombe's killing have reopened a probe into an attempted burglary at a property last April. The address in Greater London is understood to be linked to Nigel Farage. A staff member has been referred to the police watchdog for allegedly failing to follow up a line of inquiry. Here's our political correspondent, Rob Powell.
13: We also understand that the incident in question that is being investigated is one that the Reform leader has spoken about publicly before, when he said he was targeted with a lit incendiary injury device that luckily fizzled out before it could cause any damage.
12: 28-year-old Joshua Kerry has been charged with Anne Widdicombe's murder. The police watchdog's investigating two Metropolitan Police officers after the conviction of Simon Levy for the murder of two women and the rape of a third. The three crimes were committed while he was on bail for 10 sexual assaults carried out on trains in London. FIFA boss Gianni Infantino is facing a fresh controversy with claims his alleged mistress was paid off by UEFA when he was general secretary there. He strongly denies that happened. Temperatures could top 30 degrees Celsius in parts of the UK in the coming week. A yellow heat health alert's in force in England ahead of the fifth expected heatwave of the year. Ben Andrews, a farmer in North Herefordshire, says his crops are suffering.
9: It's bone dry. It's been weeks since we had any significant rainfall, and not being able to get the water from my usual sources, like the river, just means that we just have to look at alternatives to try to get any water on them at all.
12: Spain's imposed passport checks on people arriving from Italy for a month. It's part of a disagreement between the neighbouring countries over immigration. Today's Scottish Premiership football's just getting underway, with three sides hoping to make it two wins from two. St Mirren are hosting St Johnston after both teams began their respective top-flight campaigns with victory. Aberdeen, who also triumphed in their opening fixture, are at winless Dundee. That's the latest. I'm Jenny Barsby.
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2: Kent weather.
14: Mostly sunny across the county this afternoon. Some scattered cloud, highs of around 26 degrees. Overnight lows tonight of 10 in Rochester and Ramsgate.
1: 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Kent weather.
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2: 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Another chance starts Monday.
14: Oh, exciting, giving away loads of money. Right now, I'm Claire Lawson. Hello, just gone 3 o'clock. Happy summer holidays. I've got a prize that the kids will absolutely love. Going to tell you all about that after Ed Sheeran, Ella Langley, and this from Atlantic Ocean.
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Justin Timberlake, Mirrors on Kent's radio station, KMFM, playing your Kent's biggest hits for Saturday. Happy Saturday. Hello. Just gone at 3:10. I'm Claire Lawson with you right through until 7 o'clock this evening. I cannot believe that we are into the second weekend of August already. Why are the summer holidays just going so, so quickly? It's bittersweet, isn't it? It is for me anyway. Happy that we're on holiday, but sad it's now downhill to going back to school. I wanted to cry in Maidstone yesterday, seeing all the kids queuing up to get their new school shoes, big signs in the shop saying, come and get your back to school stuff. I mean, there was nothing better, was there, than choosing a new pencil case, getting a new lunch bag, those shiny new shoes. But it did give me that little moment of sadness this week. If you've been feeling the same, I've got something for you to win that will definitely put a smile on your face and your kids' faces too. Honestly, it's the best prize ever. Full details after more of Kent's biggest hits. I've got Meghan Trainor lined up straight after this from Joel Corry and Emma Nike. This is Head and Heart on KMFM.

0: Oh, what a great tune here on Kent's radio station, KMFM. I'm Claire Lawson. Hello. Very, very excited to tell you about this. Pop over to the radio right now and turn me up nice and loud, please.
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0: Right then. 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If you've been, you'll know how cool they are. If you haven't, honestly, you're in for a treat. And this is my favourite bit. This is why I want to win this. After a full day of fun this summer, you can relax at the Arida Hotel in Maidstone with dinner, an overnight stay and breakfast in the morning. This really is a prize for the whole family, and you have to win it. Honestly, until tomorrow night, you have got time to enter, so get online right now, kmfm.co.uk. You can enter to win those tickets and that overnight stay, so get there right now, kmfm.co.uk, and lots of luck. You do that, you get entering, and I'll play you more of Kent's biggest hits. I've got Sabrina Carpenter and Somba's Homewrecker on the way next.
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Hunter and Manchild on Kent's radio station KMFM. Motors by the Moat is on at Leeds Castle today. Did you head over there? It's the classic and performance car show. It's on every year. Hundreds of vintage and high performance and collector vehicles. There's live stunt shows as well. I've just been looking at some photos online. Looks absolutely brilliant. Very, very hairy. Were they good? Lovely day for it as well. Highs of around 28 degrees as I provide the perfect summer soundtrack for you. Little Mix on the way after this one. It's the World Cup anthem from Shakira. Turn it up and enjoy.

0: FM. Shout out to Marie in Rochester, listening whilst making chicken and halloumi kebabs with a barbecue later. Yummy! Enjoy. We're going to a family barbecue tomorrow. My job is the dessert. So I was Nigella, not Claire Lawson this morning. I whipped up a white chocolate and blueberry cheesecake. Oh, the best bit, licking the spoon and the bowl at the end. Me and the kids were literally fighting over it. Yummy. Right, if you are having a barbecue this afternoon or this evening, you're prepping it, make sure you make us your barbecue soundtrack and get ready to turn up Olivia Rodrigo's Drop Dead and Miles Smith next.
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2: 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And join the celebrations on Friday when the guys will be live on board a Thanet Open Topper with another chance to win.
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3: Traffic and travel.
1: Operation Brock is in place on the M20 coastbound. There's that coned off area for lorries between Junction 8 for Leeds Castle and Junction 9 for Ashford. M25 anti-clockwise 20 minute queues approaching the Dartford Tunnel, and in Sturry, Island Rose is very slow approaching Sturry Hill right now.
2: 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Kent's traffic and travel.
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11: From the Sky News Centre at 4. Police looking into Anne Widdicombe's killing are reinvestigating an attempted burglary at a property understood to be linked to Nigel Farage. A member of counter-terrorism staff has been referred to the police watchdog for allegedly failing to follow up a line of inquiry at the time. Elsewhere, the police watchdog's investigating two metropolitan officers after the conviction of Simon Levy for the murder of two women and the rape of a third. The three crimes were committed while he was on bail for 10 sexual assaults. Director of the Centre for Women's Justice, Harriet Wistrich, says that his victims deserve better.
12: From what we know about the extent of failings and the fact that he could have been stopped much earlier. So it is a devastating outcome. And it, you know, just shows, I think, what a terrible state our criminal justice system is in.
11: FIFA boss Gianni Infantino strongly denied that UEFA paid off an alleged mistress while he was general secretary there. European football's governing bodies confirmed a departure payment was made to a female employee. Parts of the UK are about to see their fifth heatwave of the year. Temperatures could reach 36 Celsius in some areas of England. Spain has imposed border controls on travellers arriving from Italy for a month after the Italians introduced similar measures a week ago. It's in response to more than 70,000 migrants crossing the border from Morocco into the Spanish enclave of Ceuta in North Africa recently. Saman Nazari, a lead researcher at Alliance for Europe, says the situation is fueled by bad actors on social media.
0: There should be geofence, but they're not. There is calls for violence being disseminated through networks like this. It's violating several laws. So what we need to do is utilize the laws that we have, mobilize the legitimacy we have as democratic actors, and have these infrastructures destroyed.
11: Dundee have taken a 1-0 lead against Aberdeen as they look to bounce back from their opening defeat to Celtic in the Scottish Premiership. It's goalless between St Mirren and St Johnstone. That's the latest. I'm Jenny Barsby.
3: 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Kent weather.
1: Mostly sunny across the county this afternoon. Some scattered cloud, highs of 26 degrees. Overnight lows of 10. Sunny and even hotter tomorrow. It's going to be lovely. Highs of 30 in Chatham and Dover.
3: 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Kent's weather.
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1: Just gone at 4 o'clock. My daughter is very excited about something next week. Your kids might be too. I'll tell you what after Tate McRae and Florence and the Machine.
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Mars, I Just Might on Kent's radio station KMFM. Good afternoon. Almost 4:15. Happy Saturday. Hopefully the sun is shining where you are. It's around 26 across the county this afternoon. Perfect. Summer holiday weather. Final weekend before A-level results then. They've been a long time coming, haven't they? I hate the fact that someone somewhere knows what my daughter has got already. Do you think that as well? I'm really nervous, but she literally cannot wait until next Thursday. Mom, I'm so excited. I'm so excited. I'm like, why are you excited? She went, because there's going to be a results day rave. I can't wait for results day rave, Mum. It's happening at Ovation, apparently, in Maidstone on Thursday. I'm quite sad. I said, would you not rather come out with me and Dad? Hopefully celebrate with us. She was like, Mum, no thanks. You're joking. She said, I can't wait to go to the rave. Either way, Mum, good or bad results, I am going. She's going. Do you remember having to open that results envelope? Honestly, nothing worse, was there? Now it's the horror of having to go online and check for that email. I remember when it was GCSEs with my daughter Gracie, refreshing the page every 5 seconds from about 6 a.m. It's so stressful, isn't it? Good luck if that will be you with your A-level results next week. You'll be absolutely fine. All be good. Either way, remember that. I totally flunked mine and now I'm here on the radio. Best job ever. Loving life, playing you Kent's biggest hits. Hope you're enjoying them as well. Whatever you're up to this afternoon, get ready to turn up Pink, Blow Me One Last Kiss straight after this one. Turn it up. Bob Marley, Sun Is Shining on Kent's radio station. We are KMFM.

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2: 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Are you enjoying the holidays so far? Well, Summer Say It Kids is back for the holidays. Your chance to have a go at the game that we all play in the car, on the school run, every morning, screaming at the radio. Me and my kids are, when we're driving to school. That describing game that you absolutely love. It's now your turn to play along on KMFM Breakfast. Now, for 4 weeks, we are giving you the chance to win a £200 Smith's Toys gift card. Imagine what you could spend with that. We appreciate that kids want to lie in during the summer holidays as well. Mine certainly do. They're never up before midday. But you've got to be up for nine because Rob and Noomi are going to be playing the game at that time a little bit later, so you can have a little lie in and potentially win this gift card. Okay, £200 to spend on whatever you want to spend it on. Make sure you're ready to play Summer Say It Kids on KMFM Breakfast. They are back Monday morning, bright and early, 6:30, playing at 9, so make sure you are listening. Right, on the way, more of Kent's biggest hits, Dua Lipa's Be The One, on the way, after Noah Kahan next. Stay there.
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Dua Lipa's Be The One on Kent's radio station KMFM, going out for the Moore family, listening en route in the car, loving the tunes. They're heading to St Andrews Lakes for some aqua challenge fun. I love it over there. Have the best time. Charlie, Sophia and Sam. And hey to the Allworthy family listening in Tonbridge this afternoon. I went to school with Mark up north in York, and it was only this week in our school reunion group chat that we found out that we both live in Kent, and he's now made the switch to KMFM. Good choice, Mark. Hope you're all having a fabulous weekend and loving Kent's biggest hits. Get ready to turn up Daft Punk. We've got that tune, Get Lucky, from them on the way. Five as well. Keep on moving. After BB Rexha, this is New Religion on KMFM.

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2: 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What keeps the planet

0: FM at 7 o'clock. Make sure you're listening. It's 5 and keep on moving. JLS were at the St Lawrence Cricket Ground in Canterbury last night. Just been looking at the photos. It looked fabulous. Did you go? I heard it was such a great evening. And tonight, same time, same place, Becky Hill is going to be live here in Canterbury, in Kent. She's got an incredible voice live. If you're going tonight, you're in for a treat. And do not forget to take us with you en route, okay, for Kent's biggest hits. You might even hear a Becky anthem to sing along to as well. Inside the next 15 minutes, I've got Tiny Temper, Alex Warren, and next up, Zara Larsson's Lush Life.
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I'm slowly drifting, drifting away. And it feels like I'm drowning, pulling against the stream.

0: 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I'm going to tell you exactly how you can win it. All about the competition after more of Kent's biggest hits. Olivia Dean's Man I Need on the way after Sabrina Carpenter.
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14: Traffic and travel.
0: M20 Coastbound Operation Brock is in place. A 50 miles per hour speed limit and that coned off area for lorries between Junction 8 Coastbound and Junction 9 for Ashford. M2 Coastbound, the exit slip is closed. That's at Junction 6 for the 251. And on Eurotunnel, there's a 30-minute wait time to freight.
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18: From the Sky News Centre at 5. An attempted burglary at a property reportedly linked to Nigel Farage is being looked at again as part of the investigation into Anne Widdecombe's killing. Counter-terrorism officers say they've identified a potentially relevant line of inquiry not pursued at the time. Our political correspondent Rob Powell says they've also referred themselves to the Independent Office for Police Conduct.
19: What that essentially means is that the failure to follow up that line of inquiry at the time was deemed serious enough that they had to pass it on to the complaints watchdog, who will now likely look into the circumstances around that initial investigation and why the line of inquiry wasn't pursued then.
18: Elsewhere, two Metropolitan Police officers are under investigation following the conviction of Simon Levy for rape and murder. He committed those crimes while on bail for 10 sexual assaults. We're heading into the fifth expected heatwave of the year, with temperatures forecast to hit 36 degrees next week. A yellow health alert's been issued for most of England. Environmentalist James Marsden's been looking at the River Wye in Hereford.
20: What you can see now is some of the lowest flows I think I've ever seen. That means that any pollutants in the river are more concentrated. The water temperature is raised. So that combination of nutrient concentration, low flow, high temperature is really damaging.
18: The number of people killed following a school shooting in Thailand yesterday has risen to 9. A 14-year-old student at the school took his own life after carrying out the attacks. FIFA boss Gianni Infantino has strongly denied UEFA paid off his alleged mistress while he was the organisation's general secretary. The allegation comes as he fights for his job following plans to sell off stakes in the World Cup to private investors. Football now, Dundee have picked up their first win of the Scottish Premiership season with a 2-0 victory over Aberdeen. St Mirren continued their 100% start by getting past St Johnstone 1-0. In the EFL Cup first round, West Ham have beaten Portsmouth 3-1, while Millwall won 2-0 on penalties after a 1-1 draw with QPR. That's the latest. I'm Jenny Barsby.
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14: Kent weather.
0: Mostly sunny across the county right now. Some scattered cloud, highs of 26 degrees. Overnight lows of 10 tonight. Sunny and even hotter tomorrow with highs of 30 in Tunbridge and Herne Bay.
16: 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Kent weather.
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14: 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Another chance starts Monday.
0: Good afternoon. Just gone 5 o'clock. We are your Summer Money Drop radio station. I'm going to tell you exactly how you can get your hands on the cash after more of Kent's biggest hits. Stick around for Olivia Dean, Little Mix, and right now, turn up Sabrina Carpenter. Yeah.

What a tune. Little Mix and Sean Paul's Hair on Kent's radio station, KMFM. Happy Saturday. I'm Claire. Hello to Claire, enjoying herself, laying on a sun lounger, watching the kids at St. Andrew's Lakes. So

glad that you've taken us with you and you're enjoying the tunes. A shout out to you if you're just enjoying a little relax as well right now, maybe a little sit down, made yourself a nice coffee, maybe grabbed a packet of biscuits. The question is, how did you actually make your mug of coffee? Coffee, water, then milk, or coffee, milk, then the hot water? Now, my friend said to me this week, no, Claire, don't put your hot water straight on top of the coffee. It burns it and it makes it taste really weird. You need to put your milk in first, Claire, with the coffee, then the boiling water. Honestly, it's an absolute game changer. You know, sometimes when you taste your coffee, you think, oh, it tastes a bit bitter. Seriously, this is so much nicer. I love it. You learn something new every day, don't you? How not to burn your instant coffee. Any other hacks that I need to know about, please do let me know. I would love you to get in touch. You can do that anytime. I love hearing from you between 3 and 7 on my show on a Saturday afternoon. You can WhatsApp me, send me a voice note, 01227 786 106. 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Any hacks, send them my way right now and I'll play your Kent's biggest hits with this song from Somba. It's one of my favourite new songs around at the moment. Don't forget, if you love it, you can give it the thumbs up via the KMFM app. This is My Body Isn't Ready on Kent's radio station, KMFM.

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4: This summer, hikes. 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

0: 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Jaffa's a cake. 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

favourite new song from Harry. American Girls on Kent's radio station, KMFM. Good luck to all the Maidstone Harriers and all the other teams taking part in the marathon relay taking place at the Sutton Valens track tomorrow morning. It all kicks off at 10:30 in the morning. Teams of six, they each do a mile, then they give the baton to the next person. Go and cheer them on if you're in the area. They'd love to see you. They'd love some support. There's an ice cream van, lots of treats to cool down in the 30 degrees heat tomorrow as well. It's going to be a hot one, but you're going to be absolutely amazing. Lots of luck, guys. Pop your headphones on as well and make sure you make us your running soundtrack. We're going to have some great tunes on the show for you tomorrow. Maybe I'll play you Becky Hill like I'm going to do right now. She is live in Canterbury tonight at the St Lawrence Cricket Ground. She's going to be fabulous. If you're heading there, have a great time. Turn her up right now. This is Becky Hill and Galantis. This is Run on KMFM.

0: great summer anthem, Todd Terry, Something Going on Kent's radio station, KMFM, asking you for any great hacks then after my friend told me how to not burn my coffee. Milk and coffee, then boiling water. Never water on top of dry coffee. Claire's got a good one.
1: Hey, Claire Burt! Claire from Canterbury, and I'm walking on the marshes. I've got a hack that I found out yesterday. If you wash in coconut, anything coconut, mosquitoes hate it. Boom!
0: Oh, I never knew that, Claire. So if you're going on holiday, pack some coconut body wash, coconut shampoo, spritz yourself in coconut perfume, and let me know if it works. Any other hacks, get in touch, please. 01 227 786 106. 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

0: I Got a Feeling on Kent's radio station, KMFM, almost 6 o'clock. Who doesn't love an open-top bus then? 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
3: Traffic and travel.
5: Operation Brock still in place on the M20 coastbound. There's that coned off area for lorries between Junction 8 for Leeds Castle and Junction 9 for Ashford. On Eurotunnel, there's a wait time of up to an hour and 45 minutes to the passenger service. At Folkestone, 30 minutes to freight. And on Thames Link, delays of up to 30 minutes and cancellations between Swanley and Sevenoaks.
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6: 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Traffic and travel.
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7: Value Centre at 6. An attempted burglary at a property reportedly linked to Nigel Farage is being looked at again as part of the investigation into Anne Widdicombe's murder. Counter-terror officers say they've identified a potentially relevant line of inquiry not pursued at the time. The police watchdog's investigating two Metropolitan officers after the conviction of Simon Levy for the murder of two women and the rape of a third. The three crimes were committed while he was on bail for 10 sexual assaults on trains in London. Detective Chief Inspector Neil John is from the Metropolitan Police.
8: Simon Levy is a dangerous and predatory offender. His crimes were calculated, cruel and deeply disturbing. We remain relentless in pursuing offenders who perpetrate violence against women and girls. And we are appealing to anyone who has yet to report offences to come forward.
7: FIFA boss Gianni Infantino is facing fresh controversy with claims his alleged mistress was paid off by UEFA when he was general secretary there. He strongly denies that happened. Temperatures could top 30 Celsius in parts of the UK in the coming week. A fifth heatwave of the year is forecast. People are being urged not to overorder medicines as the amount thrown away in England could fill 75 swimming pools. Dr. Leila Hunback from the Independent Pharmacists Association says it's stopping others in need from getting drugs.
9: Hormone therapy, HRT for example, packs and packs of it has been prescribed for someone and then returned. At the same time, we have issues with supplying of HRT because of shortages. So we need to ensure that prescribing is done in a way that doesn't waste medicines.
7: NHS England says several local services are running campaigns to reduce medicine waste. In sport, Dundee have their first win of the season in the Scottish Premiership after beating Aberdeen 2-0. St Mirren made it back-to-back victories as they got past St Johnstone 1-0. And West Ham are through to the second round of the EFL Cup after coming back from a goal down to beat Portsmouth 3-1. That's the latest. I'm Jenny Barsby.
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3: Kent weather.
5: Mostly sunny right now across the county. Some scattered cloud around in places. Highs of 25 degrees. Overnight lows of 10. Sunny and hotter tomorrow. Highs of 30 degrees in Maidstone and Margate.
2: 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Kent weather.
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We are KMFM and I'm Claire. Hello, Claire Lawson. With you till 7 o'clock tonight, International Cat Day today, celebrating all cats in Kent. I just wish my dog Tilly liked them. Seriously, if we come across a cat on our dog walk, I don't know if yours is the same, it's very, very dramatic. Growling, barking, nearly pulling my arm out of its socket, trying to chase the cat. Seriously, most of them are bigger than my dog. I would love to know what she would actually do if she got up really close to one. What would happen? I think she'd get a bat on the nose and she'd run away petrified. Anyway, happy cat day. Any excuse to give your little furry friend an extra treat today as I play you Kent's biggest hits. I've got some good ones on the way for you. The man who was up at Wembley last week. Did you go? Didn't get tickets. I'm so jealous if you did. Been watching all the videos. He looked absolutely amazing. Bruno Mars, 24K Magic, is on the way after this from Queen Bee. This is Sweet Dreams on KMFM.

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0: Oh, this is amazing, okay? Stagecoach is celebrating 10 years of the Thanet Open Topper this summer. It's so very exciting. It's such a good way to explore our beautiful county, the Kent coast, without the hassle of parking at those busy seaside spots. You just hop on, hop off. 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

Julia's here with Panic at the Disco and High Hopes on KMFM. I had a lovely rare night in to myself at home on Thursday night. Had my first bath in forever. It's been too hot to bath, hasn't it? Cooled down a little bit during the week, so I thought, right, I'm going to take this opportunity and jump in, read a book on my own. Absolute bliss. My husband went with most of our family to go and see The Odyssey. They went over to the IMAX Cineworld in Ashford and they said it was absolutely brilliant. They loved it so much, they're going again to see it next week. So if you're heading there, sounds like you're in for an absolute treat. I think I'm going to have to go and watch it myself as well. Right, on the way, more of Kent's biggest hits. Going to play you something brilliant from Little Mix. I can guarantee you'll be singing along to it. Robbie's in there as well after this from Ray. Turn it up.

0: Robbie Williams and Ada celebrating their 16th wedding anniversary today. Can't believe it's 16 years ago that they got married. They look so happy on their photos on Instagram. Go and have a nosy. Let me entertain you on Kent's radio station, KMFM. If you're celebrating something today, a birthday, an anniversary, maybe you got married over the weekend, congratulations to you. Hope you're loving Kent's biggest hits this afternoon. Coldplay is on the way with Higher Power after Stella Lefty's brilliant Boston. Can't wait to play that next.
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0: got the fabulous Christina Aguilera and Dirty on Kent's radio station KMFM. Almost 7 o'clock. That is it from me. I shall be back at midday tomorrow with more of Kent's biggest hits. Make sure you are listening and make sure you keep us turned on loud and clear right now for a fantastic show. Wherever you are going, whatever you are doing, maybe you're heading out, maybe you are staying in, whatever, make us your Saturday night soundtrack. Rob Wills is standing by with loads of amazing floor filler anthems for you. He's going to kick things off with Rihanna and Calvin Harris next.
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Era with Some Days on KMFM's Floor Filler Anthems. Hope you're right tonight, it's Rob. And if you are on your way to see Becky Hill, who's hitting the stage tonight around 9 o'clock in Canterbury at the Spitfire Ground, this song for you, she's definitely going to play it. It's right here on Floor Filler.

0: Saturday night, your summer money drop station where there's £1,500 cash waiting for you on Monday Breakfast Show with me and Noomi. We'll tell you what next week's summer money drop question is. Get it right and it could be you grabbing 1,500 quid. We've already done it once. We've got two more rounds coming. Could you grab the second round next week? 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Right, MK, Joel Curry, Chicane ready to go. Bit of an old school flavour, right? And then we're going to go all new on you. A brand new track from the Swedish House Mafia, and it's very special. 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
0: Swedish House Mafia. Now, as soon as you say those three words together, you know it's not going to be an average tune. And that is what we're about to press play on, something that is very, very cool. Now, I had seen a load of people online saying that this is the 2026 Don't You Worry Child tune coming. And it's not. It's not that sound. This, for a whole minute, will have the hairs standing up on the back of your arm because it's very pretty. It's very haunting, almost. The vocals from Like Lee are incredible. The production on the drop is just sunset beautiful. And you'll see what I mean when you hear it. This is Happiness Is So Sad. Brand new music from the Swedish House Mafia.

0: Do I love when we get to that, drop some old school tunes you've not heard for a while? Aaron Smith with Dancing and BB Rexha just before on Floor Filler Anthems. This is Rob Wales. Cheers for having us on tonight. Big party going on in Canterbury tonight. Then as Becky Hill hits the stage later on tonight. There are some serious people supporting her tonight, including Ella Eyre, who I've been lucky enough to see live. Another dance artist, another dance female vocalist that we need back in our lives. And if we can make that happen in 2026, that would be pretty cool. Right, Avicii and Living Joy ready to go. David Guetta, as well as that brilliant new single from Prosper and Clun. If you've not heard Free Your Mind, I think it's about to become your new favourite dance song. Stay there.
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0: 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It's Rob Wills here. Thanks for doing it with us, and happy weekend. Whatever your plans are tonight, make sure you keep us on, especially when we're playing tunes like Calvin Harris, Satisfied, Storm Queens, Look Right Through, and arguably the biggest summer hit of 2026 from another Talk to You is on the way.
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this show so much is that we can spin some tunes from back in the day. Rita Silva, Cassandra, Touch Me. To the guy that absolutely ripped Scotland apart last week, that set looked insane. Calvin Harris with Jazzy. This is Satisfied.

0: Thanks for having us on tonight. Did you see Calvin Harris played Scotland? It was two nights, 100,000 people last weekend, and it looked wild, like so good. And the merch looked even better. He was giving away, yeah, to buy it, Calvin Haggis, which I thought was quite a nice touch. It did look wild, absolutely beautiful, that gig. The lights, the visuals, all of the fireworks above the stadium. If you haven't seen it and you're a Calvin Harris fan, then it might be worth checking out. I think it's on a BBC iPlayer. Right, James Hype, Swedish House Mafia and Ultra Beats, Pretty Green Eyes. Three massive reasons to stay exactly where you are.
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0: you love your tunes like this, that is what 9 o'clock on Floor Filler Anthems tonight is all about. It's the old school Floor Fillers coming your way. 20 minutes of tunes from back in the day. They will play at 9. Right, Peggy Goo will play some Armin van Helden, and then I want to play the track that kind of took over my TikTok last summer from Haven. We'll do I Run. So that's exactly where you are. Back in 2.
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0: my life recently, and I'm there for it. It was actually one of the first times we heard Icona Pop with Afrojack, Eve's V. We got that call on Floor Filler Anthems. Great to have you here tonight. Cheers for doing it with us. I know exactly why you're there, why you're waiting. You're waiting for my old school and anthem set, 20 minutes of tunes from back in the day. And I know there's two tracks we've never played before. You've suggested them. Find out what they are next.
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0: Time to take it back. Here we go, then, the old school floor filler anthems. Thank you to everybody that always messages in on a Friday and Saturday night going, Rob, hey, look, have you thought about this tune for old school floor filler anthems? Listen out for song 3 and the last song, which it was right on the edge for me as to whether or not we'd spin it on floor fillers. I think you'll see why, but I gave in the end. Thank you ever so much to everybody that gets involved with this part of the show. We just make it up of your memories. To kick it off, we got Roll Deep, Divine Inspiration coming, and this is...

0: Zuri, thank you so much for your message last night. You're listening in Folkestone and said, Rob, you thought about playing like a G6. And I was like, does it make it as a floor filler? And I kind of thought about it on the drive home last night. I was like, do you know what, Zuri? Yeah, let's do it. So thank you for getting in touch. If, like Zuri, you want to suggest a tune for next week's Old School Floor Filler Anthems, you know where you can find us. We're on WhatsApp, we're on socials. I'm at Rob's Noise if you want to find me on socials and let me know what you want to hear. We'll do Joel Corey, Ida Kaur, and Sonny Federis' Think About Us next on Floor Fillers.
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Another chance for you to bag yourself a massive £1,500 next week for answering one summer question. That's all you need to do. We did it yesterday on The Breakfast Show, and it's going to happen again for the next 2 weeks. KMFM.co.uk to keep in the loop with all of that. Right, Rossi ready to go. Eliza Rose and a banging tune from the 90s. So an Urban Cookie Collection.

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